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Baby, this kind of beauty got no reason to ever be shy, 'cause honey, this kind of beauty

0: Voilà. Ici.
1: Vous écoutez ici.
2: Oh! Yeah! That's it! That's it! That's it! She's a double ticket, that's it, that's a baby. Come on! Your mama's gonna say.